RSN Radio 1992, and Alan Milne choosing that one. Cheers, Alan. Stephen Bolton, straight-headed all week, waiting for Friday night. OSN, bring it on, banging show. Thank you, Stephen. Ian Appleton, locked in as always. Thank you, Ian. And there's a few quite long ones. We'll get to them in a minute.

0: like it, especially when it's pumped up, you know what I mean? It's the Vision Masters and Tony King, and apparently Kylie Minogue, but I don't believe that for a second. Keep on pumping it up from 91. Paul Saunders choosing that one. Cheers, Paul. Sharon Taylor says, "Now then, stewing ball." That's how it says, that's how it's written. She's in a very giddy mood tonight, still buzzing with all the live broadcasts being aired while she'll be in Australia for 5 weeks. When is that? May? June? July? When are we doing that? Oh, anyway. We're doing lots of live stuff anyway. But she's off to Australia. So she said, love to everyone and a big... Oh, hello to...
1: Thomas. Hello, Thomas.
0: Fried the life out of him, I think.

It is, of course, Robert Miles on OSN Radio with Children from 96. We love it, we love it. Pauline Chan, that was your chosen tune. Don't give her a nudge and tell her it was on. She's working tonight. Blimey, look at the time. Only a couple of minutes left of the hour, the first hour. We do a very large second hour, as always, and don't forget the after party coming on at 10 o'clock. Everything will be in there for you. Let's finish the hour with a bit of fun. I think we need it after what happened today, but anyway, we won't mention that. There's enough Trumps in Mark's show. We'll keep it off this one. Right, come on. Party time for the last tune of the hour.

0: some of the original proper bouncy tunes. Joe Inferno on OSN Radio. Tribal Church from 92. Went down very well in Northern Ireland that time. Didn't sit in Belfast that night. Bit mental. Nicola Wallace choosing that one. Cheers, Nicola. Stu Bradley Holken saying OSN's very own Premier Division locked in loud and proud. Got myself all gathered up after going out, going live in a mix earlier. Massive shouts to the usual suspects. Too many to mention. Thought we know who you are. And that's coming from Stuart Bradley Holkin. And Loz Kelly just had a tweet from Donald Trump. He won't be listening tonight, but he's a bit busy. But he'll catch up later on Mixcloud.
1: Like the infinite number of images produced when you stand between two mirrors. And they begin to reproduce themselves and intertwine with one another, growing and building until you experience revelations of feeling so poignant that you can examine each

It's 2 for Joy on OSN Radio, back to 91. This is pure ecstatic energy. Dan South of choosing that one. Cheers, Dan. Hope the weather's a bit better for you now, you know. Mike Brook saying, evening, Stu Allen and Paul Draco. And Alison Allen. She's not here, so can't say anything. Got back from the big smoke. Time to lock in tonight. Oh, that's good. So it's just him and the dog tonight. Who isn't his friend because he left him for a week. Probably left some food as well. Bit cruel, but no, I'm sure that didn't really happen.

0: carpet is done, and I'm providing the soundtrack. Assuming you're a carpet lay, didn't actually explain that one. And Rick Oldwyn, or each Jew, and how do Paul?
1: How do?
0: The nose. Oh, hello to the OSN disciples. Thank you, Rick Oldwyn. Sample connection coming up after this tune. Very nice one again tonight. This is actually by Rejuvenation. But not that Rejuvenation, because they kind of spell it wrong in this one. But there you go. It's a large tune anyway. Got some timpanis in it. That's kettle drums to you.

Back to 93, this is Rejuvenation and Requiem. John Beresford choosing that one. Cheers, John. Time now, as we always do, round about this time each week, it's our sample connection. Playing you a very nice old school tune. And then, straight after is the tune that it sampled. So that's the first tune requested by Rick Aldwin. Hey, Orita now do again. He's requested MCP, a tune called Over Me from 1990. So the tune that it sampled will be straight after it. Enjoy!

Old School Nation. MCB kicked it off with Over Me from 1990. Rick Alvin choosing that one. So I've dug out the tune that it's sampled, which is this from 1985, Tremaine. And Fall Down, Spirit of Love. Top tune back in the day. Right then. Between now and the end of the show, we always pump it up a bit. So let's get on with that.

play some tunes at this time, Ali. Moby, Every Time You Touch Me from 95. Paul the Sutton, Wally choosing that one. And give our regards to Pug the Dog, or Doug the Pug even.

crispy crouton on OSN Radio. Can you feel the sunshine from 92? We certainly will. Last week in May, we Strictly Old School. StrictlyOldSchool.net is the website to go and book. Paul Bailey says, ain't no nation like the old school nation because the old school nation don't stop. Isn't it cheeky, isn't it? And also Darren Thompson says, we love Stu Allen and Alison Allen at the end there. Thank you for that. Michelle Woodward, oi oi, OSNers, all ready for kitchen raving and drinking the rest of the Christmas leftovers. You still have leftovers? We haven't. Moving on, bit of Sonic Experience on OSN Radio.

Experience and Protein from 91. I know that wasn't the mix you asked for, John, but this is the best version, I'm afraid. So, sorry, you know, I'm playing it. And it samples a tune that I played on my Back to My Roots show back in, on Boxing Day. If you want to check that out. Chris Shackleton is locked in with the Boss Lady and Leah. And they've been having a super duper sized kebab. But I'm going to feed all three of them. And so the tunes are going down perfectly. And a massive hello to all the OSM crew. What a bunch of crazy folk. You're right there. Tuesday, 23rd of May. That's when we'll be out of Ibiza. We're out all that week. But Tuesday, 23rd of May is part of Strictly Old School Ibiza. It's the OSM Radio Boat Party featuring myself, Mark XTC and Rob Tessera. 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Book your ticket.

0: show from 92 on OSN Radio, and that's Chris Shackleton's choice tonight. Sam Winnick, the boss lady, saying, oh, hello, boss man. Oh, hello, boss lady. How are you doing, cheeky monkey? She's looking forward to that big fat kebab. I bet she might have something to eat afterwards. So a big shout to Shucky Bum, and the craziest person she knows is Leah. Hello to you lot. And not forgetting Pauline, who's blooming working again, she says. And Stu Wilson says, oh, hello. Big shout to the usual famalam. Bossman Stu and partner in crime, Paul. He hasn't said yes tonight very often, has he? I've not asked him many questions. Have you said yes much tonight, Paul?
1: Yes!
0: That was the wrong answer, but he said it anyway.

very large indeed. Pacino used to absolutely hammer back in 91. The Beginning, and that Stingray. Stephen Bolton's using that one. That's produced by Floyd Dice. Did a load of tunes with the production house crew. And he's also part of the house crew. So there you go. Yeah. 13 and a half minutes to go. Dearie, dearie. Yeah. We'll fit some more in.

yet another one used to have her in back in 91. Great year. SL2 and The Noise. Big shout out to Slipmat. Catch him here on OSN Radio Tuesday night, 8 p.m. Very large. Will the Ray Show.

you don't. As a matter of fact, it's still my hammer. Right, then, let's move on. We can fit a couple more in, I think, before we disappear into the after party at 10. Here's a large one, again, from 91. Razor Boy and Mirror Man on LSN Radio.

0: Yes, indeed. Razor Boy, Mirror Man, Beyond Control from 91 on OSA Radio. Ian Kipps using that one. Thank you, Mr. Kipps. Very nice indeed. Right, we will fit two more in before we disappear. I've just seen what we've got left here, and yep, those two. Very nice. Here we go.
1: You're inside the biggest rave on earth. Where's the big help, guys?
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welcome to the show. This is OSN Radio, Friday Night Business with me, Stu Allen. This is Old School Nation, ramming out the quality old school through till 10. Very large. That's your 23-minute warm-up tonight. Why not? As I say, pure quality through till 10, 10 through till midnight, straight after the show is the Old School Nation After Party. Tell you more about that later, in case you didn't know about it. It's very large. Going to get through loads of your requests as much as it's possibly, possibly, with the quite of another possibly, really. Yes, it is. It's going to be one of the nights, isn't it?

0: back to 91, Colder Boy and Seven Ways to Love. Ian Harrison's choice. Thank you, Ian. Fantastic tunes tonight that you've requested. Lovely, lovely, lovely. It's Old School Nation for a Friday with me, Stu Allen. Thanks for tuning in. Very loud. Can you whistle?
1: Yeah.
0: Oh, it's the tune. Sharon Taylor choosing this one. She says, Australia is less than 4 weeks away. I think that means she's excited. A massive shout to her daughter, Dawn, and son-in-law, Max, and their lodger, Jim. Can't wait to see you all, she says. And this is her tune.

0: Making sure that Paul's getting down to the funk at the moment. Are you getting down to it now?
1: Yeah.
0: Oh, good. He is stomping away nicely. LSN Radio, back to 94. Pan position and elephant paw. Sharon Taylor's using that one and looking forward to her trip to Australia 4 weeks' time. Dreading the video. Well, not dreading it, but we can...

0: very, very large tune indeed here on LSN Radio. Chosen by Nicola Wallace. Thank you, Nicola. Linda Ray, Perfect Love from 91. Big shout to Chelsea FM Dukes. How are you doing tonight, Chelsea? There's your mention, my darling.
1: We're all my darling. Right, step this way, my darling. Good guy, good guy.
0: And Dana Young as well. Hello to you, Dana. She used to listen to me a million years ago, and now is just tuning in to Old School Nation on a Friday. Oh, we love you, Dana. We do. OSN Radio, it's Old School Nation with me, Stu Allen. Friday night business, and we love

FM Radio. OT Quartet and Hold That Sucker Down from 94. Michael Watson choosing that one. Thank you, Michael. Daz Thompson wanted that one as well, but Michael beat him to it, so he said, well, can I have this one instead then?

OSN Radio. JX, Son of a Gun, chosen by Darren Thompson. Back to 95 with that one. Thank you very much for your choice there. Thank you. Big shout out to birthday girl Vicky. We've all had a nice time down at Libby's in Marple Bridge. Just now, they're on their way home. Tuned in to OSN Radio right now. I'm with you, Alison, Barry, and Mags. Barry's the sober one. He's driving.

Satmanic has been ready all night. So let's do this. Big shout to Wayne Fogarty and Kim Henshaw from her as well. And Mike Brook is locked in. Evening, Stu Allen and Paul Draycott. And a special good evening to Alison Allen as well. Hello, Mike.

impressions. And here are a couple. Nick Webb is full of a cold. Me too, really. I'm just trying to hide it a bit. Tissue! But there's nothing wrong with his ears. Oh, that's good, that's good. And Judan D is here with him, listening and blasting out Old School Native tonight. Very glad to hear it. Your tune will be up later. And Chris Anakin, he's locked in as well. Nice one, Chris. Super large big ups to the OSN family. Oh, my God, I need this tonight, he said. Don't we all? Don't we all? It's our regular fix, isn't it? It's our weekly fix. Thanks for being there. Thank you. Yep, 10 till midnight straight after the show is the Old School Nation after party. You love that. Oh, yes, and I do too. Large banging tunes to take you through till midnight, and then OSN Radio carries on being large as ever. Bowlers tomorrow night, it's the opening party. We'll be there in full effect. Old School Nation crew, OSN. And if you want your picture taken, look out for Ian Kipps. And he chose this one.

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Excellent tune. That's Rhythm Eclipse, Feel It in the Air from 93, chosen by a sort of in-house photographer guy, really, isn't it? Ian Kipp's choosing that one. Oh, yes.

back to 1989. Sydney Youngblood, If Only I Could. And Pauline Chance, she's singing that one. Very nice. Love that bit with Manuel on the guitar as well. Absolutely brilliant. We're into the second hour now of Old School Nation here on OSN Radio.

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If you've not liked it yet, like it. So you know what we're up to on OSN Radio.

0: 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Thank you, Mike.
1: I agree.
0: I agree. It is Old School Nation with me, Stu Allen. If you'd like to tweet us, we're at OSN Radio. And if you've got Instagram, it's OSN Radio.

dudes together tonight, all with that sample connection business. And we do come back to our one down-tempo old-school tune tonight. It's a

well. And a big shout to Liz Richardson, conserving her energy, ready for bowlers tomorrow night. Loving the tunes tonight, though. Yeah, you can sit there and just nod your head, tap your foot. Kind of thing we do, really, isn't it? Paul does get carried away at times, and does. He gets off the wall, doesn't he, and everything. Nick Webb's choice. Bit of gala, you know what I mean?

0: 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Gala, Freed from Desire on the De Loops Hype Mix from 97. Nick Webb choosing that one. Squeezed in, you know. Old School Nation for a Friday. We bring back the one down-tempo old school tune. We're going back to 96. Sarah Blackwood choosing the tune. Thought he had it will make an ideal down-tempo tune. Let's party with DJ Cool.
1: At the count of three, I want everybody in the place to

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When I say freeze, y'all stop on the dime. 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Now, all the ladies in the place, if you got real hair, real fingernails, if you got a job, you going to school, and you don't need nobody to

lovely. Very large sample connection tonight here on OSO Radio. Three tunes together. A Bizarre Inc. and Platonic from 91. And the following two tunes were the two tunes it sampled. Setup System ferried us from 91, and that was actually chosen by Chris Angel, so we included it in the sample connection tonight. And in the background, the classic, Still in Void, It's All Right from 1987. Proper classic house. Happy birthday next week. Oh, yes, indeed. Birthday show.

Gorilla in Manchester City Centre. OK, look out for that. Saturday the 20th of February. Oh, talking of birthdays. Rejuvenation's fourth birthday is Saturday the 12th of March. Five rooms there you can choose from with about 9,000 DJs, and I'll be one of those. It's at the Beaverworks in Leeds. And to remind you, we're back in Ibiza for the first week of June. I'll be there for the first weekend of that for the Bowlers Boat Party and such like. Oh, yes. Host of proper old-school DJs there. It's the 1st to the 10th of June with Strictly Old School Ibiza, OK? SOS Ibiza. Look out for that all over Facebook and Twitter. And get your booking in. It's only 55 quid per person deposit. Simple as that. And then nothing to pay until the 1st of May. Sorted! Moving on to more requests. Got to try and fit them in for the last 20-odd minutes. Don't forget,

Calvert off in it, that'll sort you. Dean Hughes wants a shout for himself and Laura Jane Bieber. Hello to you lot and everyone attending Bolo's tomorrow. Quite a few. And John Malloy saying hello and can you play DJ? Hey, that's a top tune. Let's play it next week, I'm afraid. Darren Thompson's had his bath and now he's raving on with the show.

So let's get on with this large classic tune. Chosen by David Hill. Back to 93, Age of Love.

classic, classic, classic. This version back from to 93 is Jam and Spoon on the mix. Age of Love by The Age of Love. David Hill choosing that one. Fine choice, mate, too. Blimey, got 10 to 10 already. Let's get the tunes going. Nice and banging towards the end here. Stephen Bond choosing this.

0: Treasure it. 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

0: studios tonight.
1: Oh, yes.
0: In other words, Paul is nodding furiously to it. Very large tune, 8-bit trip and feel it from 93. And that's Sam Willick's choice this week. Very nice, Sam. Oh, a couple of mentions before we disappear. Chris, oh no, we'll go to that one in a minute. Wayne Fogarty says, get Kate Robinson in the mood with a large one, Stu. I'm not allowed to do that, I'm a married man. I'm sure he didn't mean it like that, but that's the way it looks on here. Massive thank you for tuning in again.

now. Chris Shackleton choosing this one. So it's getting him in the mood for bowlers tomorrow night. Oh, yes. So keep it OSN Radio. We'll have a bit of Terrorise. Yeah, we interrupted Terrorise, didn't we?

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0: yes indeedy. It's Friday.
1: Yeah!
0: Old School Nation back on LSN Radio. It's me, Stu Allen, with you through till 10. 10 till midnight is the after party, and that was your warm-up. Enjoyed that.
1: It's all right, that one too.
0: Welcome to the show. Thanks for tuning in. Most of the tunes from now on are chosen by you. Those of you being in the regular listeners group, let's get on with it.

0: Radio. It's Bizarre Inc on OSN Radio. Such a Feeling, the classic tune from 91. John Geddes choosing that one. Nice one, John. Thanks for choosing tunes, everybody. And a big thanks to John, Paddy Fraser and all the rest of the Back to Basics crew in Glasgow for looking after me last Saturday.
1: I'll try to make it nice.
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No more wars, no more violence, just peace for all men. 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

Another classic and old school notion. FBI Project from 1990. Risky. Tim Doyle choosing that one. Nice one, Tim. Old School Nation with me, Stu Allen, every Friday, OSN Radio, Business, 8 through till 10. Very large indeed. Do I sound a bit bunged up? I am a bit bunged up tonight. I've got a few Glasgow germs, I think, you know what I mean? Deary, deary. It was worth it, though. It was worth it.

Love this tune. Massey and Apache from 91. Blimey, Charlie. Pauline Chan choosing that one, and they're off on a night out with Gouchy, Boss Lady Sam, and Chris Shackleton, whose birthday is tomorrow. So a big happy birthday to Chris Shacky Shackleton for tomorrow. Have a fantastic night, you lot. We've got Mike Brook in charge of the roll call in the group tonight.

The World and His Dog was sampled in this tune. Mark Summers from 1990, Party Children. Andrew Orr chose that one, otherwise known as Eeyore. Hello, Eeyore. Thanks for choosing that one. Very large.

back to 91 together with the Love Bug. Paul Saunders choosing that this week.

alright. Every Friday night at 8 o'clock. That's Laura D from 91. Be alright. And Brona Smith choosing that one. Great to see you at in Glasgow, Brona. And Tony as well. Big shout to him. All the way from Belfast to Glasgow. Fantastic.

May the 12th, departing 6 p.m. Saturday, May the 12th. It's me, Billy Daniel Bunter and Fat Controller. It's the OSN Radio Unity in the Sun and Radioactive Boat Party. 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

And your mate Nicola Wallace wants a big shout out to you, saying you've got no nails left after a few days with no Facebook. But she's back on now. Yes, indeed. That boat party was saying the tickets, honestly, we've got over 50% have gone already, but there's more. So get your ticket. Don't miss out on this. Tickets are only 15 quid. 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

0: Very nice indeed. Very large. Evolution back on OSN Radio. Look up to the lights from 95. Nick Webb choosing that one. Is he having your chippy tea with Jude? That's what usually happens with them lot on a Friday night. By the way, next Friday, we're over in Staley Bridge. Night called Recollection. It's me and Sean Lever banging them out for Easy T and Steve Wint and Robbo and LS Chris and various other people will be there as well. Is it called Khaleesi, the nightclub? It's spelt funny. It's got funny letters all put together, so I'm not quite sure.
1: I'll try to make it as brief as possible.
0: So it's next Friday, me and Sean Lever and the crew in Staley Bridge. Gonna be large.

0: Active 8, of course. Back to 94, rocking for myself and Quippy choosing that one. Fresh out the shower. Shout out to Shandy, Rick Aldwin, Michael Poole saying a big hello to you. He's ferrying Manchester's great unwashed about on the tram. You're a funny lot, you lot. Roll, we're into the second hour of Old School Nation.
1: Already?
0: That first hour went quick. Oh, yes it did. Sample Connection and Tough Business yet to come. Oh, yes.

Yes, indeed. What a tune, back to 95. Woody Lad's using this one. We thought it was Dancing Divas, but it's not. It's Diva Rhythms. Let the rhythm flow. The one part of Dancing Divas is Ian Bland, and he was behind this tune. Good lad.

Let's hear this one again. Back to 95. Evoke and Runaway. John Maguire choosing it. Nice one, John. Big shout to Rob Feeney and Scott again there. Thanks for the photo. Good one, that. It's all right. Good meeting you up in Glasgow last Saturday. What a night. What a night. Still can't get over it. Lovely drive there through the snow and the rain and everything. But I made it. I made it. And then a lovely long drive home afterwards. It was just slush on the way home, so it was all right. I don't mind a bit of slush. Right, proper old school time now. Oh, yes. Nice Detroit business. Octave 1 on LSN Radio.

Chill out. We've got Orbital this week as our down-tempo selection. Very large indeed. But before we get to that, bit of K-Class on the mix.

0: back to 93. K-Class doing a fantastic job on this tune. Joe Robertson, Lover, chosen by no other than Alison Allen. Who's that? Who's Alison Allen? The name rings a bell. Rideland! Going down now to our down-tempo old-school tune. Not really a chill-out tune, but it is down-tempo. We're going back to 91. Anthony Wilson choosing Orbital and Satan.
1: Yes, son?
2: What does regret mean?
1: Well, son, a funny thing about regret is that it's better to regret something you have done than to regret something you haven't done. And by the way, if you see your mom this weekend, would you be sure and tell her...

safe to say that's early Orbital at its best, I reckon. Back to 91 and Satan. Absolutely love it. Well done to Anthony Wilson choosing that one. That's our down-tempo old-school tune this week. Coming up to this week's Sample Connection. Two tunes together, and the second one is always what sampled in first. We kick off with a solid collective.

sampled on a million tunes, as you probably noticed there. It's our sample connection this week. We kicked off with the Solid Collective, Can You Feel It, from 95. Daz Thompson choosing that one. And the main tune it sampled is this one from 1982, the New York City Beach Boys, Life Is Something Special. Classic tune if you're old like me. You know what I mean? Old School Nation here on OSN Radio. It's gone 9:30 now. Time to pick up the pace.

0: back to 94. That's Max Sess featuring Cherokee, Part of Your Body on the Clock Mix. Stephen Drake choosing that one. Thank you, matey. Played a tune earlier that Ian Bland was part of. Diva Rhythms. Of course he was part of Dream Frequency. And as promised, here they are.
1: Our options have not changed. We can either respond to the pack-led demand or not. We can either use force or not.
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lovely, lovely, lovely, lovely. Dream Frequency on OSN Radio from 91, Euphoria. Steve Woodward choosing that one. Nice on Steve. 21 minutes to nine. If you're outside of the UK, which many of you are, and you're very, very welcome, of course, you won't quite get this next bit. For those of you in the UK, well, it's not 10 o'clock yet.

0: I could listen to that bass line all night. That's brought back some serious memories. Thanks, Ian Kipps, for choosing this one. Armageddon featuring Ray Keith. News at 10. From 92, Quest. Pandemonium, all those days. Absolutely massive. 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
1: I don't know what's going to happen, man, but I want to have my kicks before the whole shithouse goes up in flames. All right.

classic tune. Back to 93, it's Quench, of course, and Dreams. Scott Morrison choosing it. Nice one, Scott. And another big shout to the Glasgow crew who went mental when I played this last Saturday for you. Unbelievable. A bit silly, wasn't it?

Praga Khan, of course, and Jetty with a poison baton 91. Greg Monroe choosing that large classic tune. Love this one.

very nice. Back to 1993. We don't know who the artist is. It was on the F Project label. And the EP was called 4.5 Minutes of Love. And that was the first track on side two, I think. Yes, first track, side two. Ian York, tune.

Yes, indeed. Very, very large. Back to 92. The Anthill Mob and Penelope's theme. Mike Brook choosing it. Thank you, Mike. And big thanks for looking after the group tonight. Boss Lady Sam out with a lovely man, Chris, for a bit of a birthday night. Yes, indeed. So thanks for that, Mike. Still 2 more hours of looking after the group. We've got the after party coming up. That'll take you through till midnight and beyond. So keep it LSN Radio. Leaving you with this one for the hour.

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0: 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Old School Nation with Stu Allen.
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0: Yes, indeed. Friday night. Very good Friday. Over here in the UK, it's called Good Friday Tonight.
1: Yes.
0: It's going to be extra good because we're on.
1: Yes.
0: Old School Nation here on OSN Radio. Welcome, welcome, welcome. It's me, Stu Allen, here through till 10. 10 o'clock through till midnight is the after party. 4 hours of largeness just for you.
1: You know what I mean?
0: Very large warm-up there for you, nice and housey and uplifting. Made me smile a lot throughout that, I can tell you.
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0: Right, most of the tunes now requested by you throughout the week in the regular listeners group. Massive thanks if you've done that. Amazing variety of tunes for now. Very large indeed. Nice bit of piano to kick it all off. Here we go!

Guinea on OSN Radio. Never Give Up on the Kelsey remix, Mr. PKA himself. PKA tune coming up in the show later. This is back from 92. And Brona choosing it. Nice one, Brona. Fine choice. As always. Old School Nation here on OSN Radio. Welcome if you've just tuned in. Here through till 10. 10 till midnight, the after party. Huge variety of old school and classics throughout this Friday night.

Keep on jamming from 91. David Robert Humphreys choosing that one. The Easter Gathering 2018 is in Preston this Sunday with S2S. We're giving two pairs of tickets to that later in the show. So stay tuned. The event's practically sold out. So, these tickets are like gold. You know what I mean? Is Evolution.

to 1990, Evolution, and came out of nowhere, Take Me Higher mix. John McGuire choosing that one. Thank you, John. Big shout to Helen and Ant, who got engaged today, so massive congratulations for all the OSN crew. 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Well done, you two. 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

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Chris Evans choosing that one. 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

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That's the way it should be. And Kim Henshaw as well is going to be at the Merrifold tomorrow night in Failsworth. Wants to say hello to Anthony and Marshall. Oh, yes.

Big bro Tony Curry from Spud on finally passing his driving test at the age of 46. You know what I mean? Congratulations. Not playing your tune because you chose one that was played only 2 weeks ago. Cheeky monkey. Old school nation!

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It's the Floor Federation from 92. Music for the masses. Samantha Morris are choosing that one. Thank you, Samantha. Right, well and truly into the second hour of tonight's show now. As always, we have our sample connection. Very nice one as always coming up. And then it gets a bit tougher towards the end. A bit raw, a bit hard. We like it.

0: Waves of Rhythm. End of. Back to 91. Sound of Eden. Gemma O'Mahony choosing that. Thank you, Gemma. We'll be giving out a question so that you can win a pair of tickets to the Easter Gathering in Preston on Sunday. So you have to be available on Sunday. Details of that very, very soon. We're going way back now. Oh, yes.
1: 1987.
0: Dearie, dearie.

played in my very early days of radio and clubs, the early days of house. Back to 87, Kenny Jam and Jason with Fast Eddie Smith. Can you dance?

question to go to STLS. Oh, Easter gathering in Preston. It's this Sunday. Oh, yes. A question straight after this tune.

original. Psychotropic, hypnosis. What am I about? Daz Thompson choosing that one. Thank you, Natey. Right then, let's give away two pairs of golden tickets. The event's nearly sold out. It's the Easter gathering with S2S in Preston Guildhall this Sunday. Right then. Go to osn.fm. You can get that via the app as well. Go to the Contact Us page. Just click on Contact Us, okay? Fill in your name and phone number and put the answer in the message. The answer to this question: what animal goes round hiding Easter eggs? No, not her. An actual animal. What animal goes around hiding Easter eggs? OSN.fm, go to Contact Us, fill in your name and phone number, and put the answer in the message. And while Frankie Knuckles is playing...

0: we have our winners. Thank you so much for joining in there and entering the competition. This, of course, Frankie Knuckles, Your Love from 1987. Paul Saunders choosing it. Thank you, Paul, on the anniversary of the great man's passing on Saturday. Right, we wanted to know what animal goes around hiding Easter eggs around about Easter. It's the Easter Bunny, of course, and a pair of tickets going to Justin Anderson and Scott Morrison. Well done to you two. We'll see you on Sunday. Hey, shut up,
1: Stu Allen.
0: We'll see you in Preston on Sunday for the Easter gathering with S2S. 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

0: Soul Connection this week. Very large. PKA kicked it off there. Temperature rising from 91. Michael Poole choosing that one. Cheers, Michael. So dug out this one. There's the tune that it's sampled. Back to 1982. Raw Silk, good to the music. And if you like this style, check me out tomorrow here on OSN Radio at 7 o'clock. But back to my roots. Big shout to Quiffy. Off to see Alternate in Sheffield tonight. Have a good one, matey. I'm just going to be large. And hello to John... Oh, Don Johnston as well. Many thanks for your kind words, matey. It's 8 below AM, though. And to Michael Oldham as well. Thank you for your kind words. We'll get through some more in a bit.
1: Please put down your weapon. You have 20 seconds to comply. You now have 15 seconds to comply.

0: and topper. In other words, sucker, there is no other. I'm the one and only dominator. I'm the one and only dominator.
1: Big tune from 91, Human Resource Dominator on the Joey Beltram mix, my favourite. Gavin Blair choosing that one, nice one Gavin. Justin Anderson and Scott Morrison, who won the tickets for the Easter gathering in Preston on Sunday. Well done to you two. We've got the email S2S, will be in touch with a link to your tickets, all right? All is well.

0: like it. Going back to 92, Neutrogen and Rolling Reptiles. Neil Skelton choosing that one. Thank you, Neil. Hello to Zaka Beamish. How are you doing, you cheeky monkey? Want a shout out to her belting hubby, Neil. The six kids.
1: Blimey, six. Sorry if you've got a telly in her house.
0: And also to Heidi Crompton as well. And her other half, John Willie. You're making this up, surely. Big shout to you. Thanks for tuning in. And hello to Rick Aldwin as well. Big happy chocolate weekend to you, matey. Thank you. Yay!

insist that she's ruining his bad boy image. You can't be a bad boy with Sharon about. No way, man. Good to know he's still there. Old School Nation here on LSM Radio. It's all in half minutes to 10 o'clock. Is the after.

92. Two Bad Mice on the mix of Blame, Music Takes You, Paul Rogers choosing it. Big shout to Mike Woolley, thank you for your kind words, loving the tunes, he says. And Andy Whelan, good to see you last week as well. Brilliant to see you all there with Joe Woods and Robert Swinburne. Thank you so much for coming down and supporting as well. Great to see you. Dave Hindle as well, educating his neighbours with the largeness and bangingness. He said, thank you. Excellent. Couple more tunes left of this bit. And Quiffy's out to see Alternate tonight. And DJ Next is also known as Mark Archer. This is one of his tunes he did years ago.

0: lovely stuff. DJ Nex, Rock the Place from 93, from the Pound Stretcher EP. EP that came out with about 8 tracks on it. Quiffy choosing that one. He's off to see Alternate in Sheffield later.
1: Oh, yes.
0: Okay, coming up in a moment, so in a bit, there's a bit of Alternate before the after party kicks in, and that'll take you beyond midnight here on OSN Radio. Final tune, we're going back to 92, Bad Influence, and the tune that's sampling a bit of Luther. Luther Vandross, Never Too Much, Sam the Boss Lady Winnick choosing it. Keep it OSN Radio.
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hear it. Welcome along, it's OSN Radio Friday Night Business with me, Stu Allen. It's Old School Nation. Thank you for joining us. Oh, yes. That's your 20-minute warm-up already. It's going to be a fast one tonight. I can just feel it. Yes, large tunes non-stop. No messing about. Pure classics, hidden gems, all kinds of stuff. It's quality as always.

Dollar Sign Radio, the first of many requests on tonight's show. True Faith, Take Me Away from 89. Shamina Noor with a new hairdo asked for that one. On to another classic from 92. It's the Utah Saints. Yo, yo, yo, Utah Saints. Enter.

0: indeed. Utah say something good from 92, chosen by two regular listeners. Steve Maddox, the dog, and another dog, but a different sort. Darren Thompson, thank you for your request.
1: You, me, all of us are looking for the key that will open the door.

a show. Pizza Man, Tripping on Sunshine, back to 94. Sharon Taylor choosing that one. She's having a wet room party tonight. So they're all showering during the show. Photos or It Never Happened. No, we're not like that. Honest. Thanks for requesting tunes throughout the week, by the way. You do that via the Old School Nation regular listeners group on Facebook. 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I'll pick it out ready for the Friday night. Sorted! Got no Paul Draycott tonight to help me out with his all the usual business that he does with the mentions and stuff. So I'm flying solo tonight, and I'll do the best I can doing your mentions and things like that, okay? Won't be quite as slick as usual, because he's not here to get them to me. Oh, never mind. It's LSN Radio. It's me, Stu Allen, with you with Old School Nation. 10 o'clock is the Old School Nation

0: 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Simon Bostock requesting that one. 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
0: Looking through some of your shouts on the OSN Radio Facebook page. I will get through them the best I can. Paul's ill, so best wishes to him. Quite lucky, really. He's in bed. Not a bad place to be. Moving on. Will Graham has requested this large one. Back to 92 here. Golden Girls and Kinetic, the Frank DeWolf mix.

0: this version. Frank DeWolf on the mix of Golden Girls Kinetic from 92. Will Graham choosing that one, and that mix in particular. Well, to Pauline Chandler, she's having it, she says. Indeed. Sam Winnie, locked in as always. Big shout to Vicky Stones, Pauline Chan, and all the rest of the OSN crew. Hashtag we love Stu Allen. Hashtag Mr. Friday Night. I love your hashtags, I really do. Stephen Bolton banging the tunes out in great lever tonight. Why not? Why not? And John Binks as well. He's locked in Canterbury working away tonight. So he's a big shout to his lovely lady, Elizabeth, over in Nottingham. And she's in A&E at the moment after the cat attacked her. She only tried to stop it getting off with another cat from down the road, and then it attacked her. So I hope you get better soon. Deary, deary. And you want to say hello to all OSN crew, me, and get well to soon to Paul as well. See you all next week in Nantwich. Yep, I'll mention more about that later. It's Old School Nation with me, Stu Allen, Friday Night Business. A big shout to... Where's he gone? Ah, Rick Oldwin. It's his birthday, apparently. I don't know if it's today, but he wants this next tune because it's his birthday. Probably the most requested tune on the show. Here we go then, just for you, you cheeky monkey.
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Hayley Marie choosing that one, a fine choice. Hayley, have you got your OSN Radio phone app yet? Just go to your iPhone or Android phone store and get it downloaded. It's free and it's live. Old School Nation, Friday Night Business. Got some more mentions here I'll try and get through. No Paul tonight, so we wish him well. Don't know actually what's wrong with him. I just know he's in bed, sweating, and feeling a bit faint. So hope it doesn't get any worse. Let's move on. Back to 93 with this one, bit of Northern Ireland Business. Robbie Nelson of Agnelli and Nelson and various others joining in under the name of Ubiquity, Bolivian Angel.

Southend Radio. Ubiquity and Bolivian Angel. Robert Monroe choosing that one. Cheers, Robert. Still love DJing with those guys in the early days, those early 90s days in Northern Ireland. Robbie Nelson and the crew. Very large. Rick Mills, big shout to the OSN crew and the OSN and OSN Radio. Hello to you. Especially big hello to Stu and Paul. Thank you. And remember to come down to the Great Manchester Run on Sunday and cheer him on as he attempts to run 10K as Billy Bloodrop. His run starts at 1:30. So if you can get down to that, that'd be brilliant. You can't miss him. And he's doing it all for a great cause as well. It's

going into the second hour of tonight's Old School Nation here on OSN Radio. It's Analysis and the tune called Climax from 92. Stuart Bradley Hulkin choosing that one. Thank you. Okay, into the second hour we have everything. We have one down-tempo Old School tune coming up. It's a favourite as well. You're going to love that. Of course, a sample connection, a couple of tunes not together, one sampling the other, and it gets a bit hard towards the end. You know what I mean, don't you? You have to party at 10 o'clock as well, don't forget that. And as a quick reminder, we've got K-Class joining OSN Radio, and their first show is tomorrow night at 7 o'clock. They'll be on every third Saturday of every month.

blinding tune. Dilemma in spirits. Going out specially for Auntie Bren. From your lovely family, Alison, Vic, Kim, Uncle Peter and Darren. Into the second hour of Old School Nation we go. Keeping it very nice now. Bit of Frankie Knuckles.

0: Rainfalls from 91. David Morales on the mix. Paul Jepps requesting that one.
1: Nice one, Paul.
0: A few mentions here, and I've just scraped from the OSO Radio Facebook page. Paul isn't here, so I'm doing it totally solo tonight. Mike Brook will be better. Yeyan and Lauren. Hello to all of you, all together and tuned in, the way it should be. Nice one, Mike. Philip John Byrne Homewood, I think. He just says, sweet. You're from Manchester, aren't you? You can tell. Oh, say, yeah, sweet, man. You know what I mean?
2: Can you feel the radio?
0: Yes. Paul Bailey, pizza and beer, not wine tonight. Good on you. And Rosie Romero, locked in to the legend. Hello.
1: Another classic.
0: Ian Kipps choosing this one. He wants a massive shout to all the OSN lovelies, especially all those who raved their backsides off last Saturday at the all-day rave in Failsworth. A special hello to his Chatterton friends, Chris and Sam. A big thank you to you too. Rosie, Jay, Mark, and of course me. And apparently I smashed it and rock his world. Hey, that's very nice of you. Here's your classic request. Age of Love on OSN Radio.

Age of Love. Jam and Spoon on the mix from 93. Ian Kipps' choice this week. Very nice. Indeed. Moving on. This week's Down Tempo. Old school tune. Chosen by Alan Woodhouse. We've had it on before. We're having it on again tonight. Oh, yes. Bit of a breather. And a big sing-song in the chorus.

RSN Radio playing Zoe Sunshine on a rainy day. Making it our down-tempo old-school tune this week, and Alan Woodhouse choosing that one. Sorted! On to this week's sample connection. Two tunes together. One of them's the original, and one has been sampled. First one chosen by Paul Bailey. The original chosen by David Alcott. Making it this week's very nice sample connection indeed. Enjoy. Beep-a-faloo. Beep-a-faloo-la.

Selection this week. Proper classic there. Been kicked off with Zoogie Forever On from 92. Paul Bailey choosing that one. And it sampled this tune, Still in Void and Paris Brightledge. It's All Right from 1987. David Alcott choosing that. Thank you to both of you. Carl H.T.I.D. Williams, hello to you. What's a big shout out, please, to all the lads in Liverpool and loving the old school tunes. Thank you. Hey, big thank you to you. Mike Woolley wants a big shout to Faith Mia Woolley, who will be 18 on Tuesday. Wow. And also soon be joining me at some of the nights out. Oh, yes. She's part of the LSN crew already, surely. Hello to Anthony Holroyd as well, loving the vibes tonight. Cheers, Anthony. And Michael Dougie Lamb, massive shout to all the OSN, massive. Roll on next Friday in Nantwich and hope Paul gets better soon. Yes, we're sending our wishes to him. He's just having a nice big sleep in bed at the moment, looks it? Yeah, big night at Nantwich at the Studio Club. But it's rammed out already. We've got enough names now, so he had to be part of the OSN crew. And it's going to be amazing. But the show will be on. I'll be here as normal, 8 till 10 on OSN Radio for Old School Nation. From 10 o'clock onwards, we go live on OSN Radio from the studio. It's going to be amazing. Oh, yes. Cy Freighter, Rob Tessera, Mark XDC and myself. And we've got Natalie and Alan back to back rounding the night off. Right, nice and pumping till we finish the show. Who's requested this? Oh, two people, Michael Watson and Cheryl Ann. What a bit of crowd pleasers.

0: Mighty Large and Banging. Massive bowlers due to the turn as well. The crowd pleasers, I Want You to Know from 95. Michael Watson and Cheryl Ann requesting that one.
1: Thank you.
0: Don't forget we've got Ibiza coming up very, very soon. Less than 2 weeks, isn't it?
1: Blimey.
0: StrictlyOldSchool.net if you want more information. I'll be there for 3 of the days anyway. And including one of them is 2 hours live from Kenya on OSN Radio. Very large indeed. Let's get these large banging tunes. Fit as many as I can in before 10 o'clock. Then we have the Old School Nation after party. Trying a bit of everything that's old school. Some hard trance from 93. Used to hammer this all the time as well. Dan Southern requesting this one. Bit of Illuminate Eye. Tremora del Terra. Enter.

Massive tune from 93. Premora Del Terra from Illuminati. Dan Southern requesting that one. Nice one, Dan. There's two guys behind this. Doug Osborne, who did Sour Mash and tunes by that under that name. And also Gordon Matthewman, who did the Edge stuff and lots of other stuff as well. So those two got together and did these. Very large. Blimey. Getting on to quarter to ten already. Doo-doo-doo-doo. Let's be

Radio, back to 92, C-Biz and So Good. Stephen Bolton choosing that one this week. Very large. Big Saturday morning. Welcome to Australia, by the way. We've noticed quite a few Australians tuned in tonight. Or this morning, where you are. You're very welcome. Thanks for tuning in. Moving on, a classic again from 92, Johnny L on OSN.

0: till way past midnight.
1: Oh, yeah.
0: Who cares? Tunes are large. Big thanks for tuning in to Old School Nation. Do it all again next Friday at 8 o'clock.

0: Interrupted before coming on. Then we'll have a bit of Rock the Funky Beat. Then will be the after party. Oh, yes, largeness. Okay, last tune. Requested by Sam Winnick. Bit of Fruit and Veg. Yeah, honestly, that's who it's by. Again from 92. A tune called Mix Salad. See ya for now.
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Deary, deary, deary. Welcome to the show. It's Old School Nation back on OSN Radio for a Friday night with me, Stu Allen. How are you doing? Sorted. We're in the snowy part of the world. The rest of the world doesn't seem to have it for some reason. Us northern people, you know what I mean? But I know Australia's tuned in already. The south of England's tuned in already. I'm talking about, oh, and Spain as well. We've got Spain on board around the Malaga area. And that's the driest bit. Well, you're going to get wet throughout the show. Oh, yes, indeed. We're going to get on with your requested tunes straight away. Thank you for requesting stuff throughout the week. We're going to get through them all.

Arms of Loran from 96, chosen by Dean Hughes. Thank you, Dean. Loran with quality again tonight. Oh, yes. Going through them all here now. And unbelievable, unbelievable. Loads and loads of tunes that we haven't heard for years and years, and probably for the first time for some of you. Well, that's good, isn't it? All right, pianos and screaming women. Prime example. Here we go.

0: Sound Radio. I think that's probably the best piano and screaming women tune we've played for a very long time. It's sampling Patti LaBelle, so the vocals are absolutely bang on. Graeme Smith choosing this one, Jill Sanders, I Can Feel It from, I Can't Feel It, from 1990. A very fine choice.
1: Indeed!
0: Thank you for tuning in, it's Old School Nation with me, Stu Allen, here on OSO Radio. Here every Friday, 8 through till 10. And then straight after that, we've got the Old School Nation After Party. Take you through till midnight, sometimes a bit after. Large tunes and anything goes in there. Usually very banging, so beware. Got to mention on the show tonight, go to facebook.com/OSN Radio. It's our OSN Radio page on Facebook. Don't forget to like the page if you've not done so already. And that's sorted. And if you want to join the regular listeners group, it's just go to oldschoolnation.com and it will take you straight to it. And then join the group, have a chat, have a banter, and make some new friends. We've all done it. Oh, yes, it's very good indeed. Neil Pears requested the next tune. He said he could have a shout for my son, Dan, who was 16 last Sunday, and he listens when he's out in the van with him. That's brilliant. Here's your tune.

0: RSN Radio for a Friday night. It's Old School Nation. I'm Stu Allen. How are you doing, you, anyway? I'm all right, mate. I'm in a very good mood tonight. I don't know why. It's the tunes, isn't it? Interceptor 17 from 93. Hallelujah. Ian Kipp's choosing that one. A very good choice indeed. Paul is doing the shouts, so it won't be long till I read your name out. Been up to and things like that. Very good. What's next?
1: Kicking in the beat.
0: Oh. Tune from 93, sadly. Pamela Fernandez. This is Sublime and the Theme. And Dan Southern requested it.
1: Kicking in the beat.

Prince Albert requested it. Thank you. The Shouts. A couple here. John Binks says,

the OSN family. Yep, Rejuvenation next Saturday at the Beaverworks in Lee. You can find me in the hardcore basement. Playing some nice breakbeat for you. Oh, gosh, yes. I'll be there with Marky G, Vibes and Lily, Lively. Well, probably Lily. And Shoxy's there, Fat Controller, Chris Angels, Mikey G. Oh, and that Yo-Yo as well, the one that comes in and out.

0: Do it again for next week, okay? We'll just ram down. People requested stuff throughout the week, which fills it all up. And Paul Bailey tuned in as ever. Thank you, Paul. We wish his son, Caleb. I hope it's right. Oh, yes, it's right. Caleb, he actually put it there how you say it. Thank you, Paul. And a happy first birthday for tomorrow to him. Wow, time's flown. The fact that he won't understand is irrelevant. Right, he's off to get his pizza and wine now he's had his shout out. Don't blame you.
1: The joys and laughter, together with fun.
0: Chris Angels, dedicating this to his lovely lady, Jude Angels. It's the Bass Bumpers.

bass bumpers from 93. Chris Angel's choosing that one. Cheers, Chris. Enjoy your five-a-side. It's LSN Radio for the Friday. Time for a bit of Sylvester. Ooh. I think it was Stuart Bradley Halkett requesting this one. Some more screaming, but this time it's a man. Nearly.

10 Radio. Yep, he could belt them out, couldn't he? Sylvester. And Do You Want to Funk? Who refreshed his heart? Oh, we can't find it. But anyway, if you request... Oh, Stuart Bradley Holker, we think. We think it's him. Deary, deary. Our filing system isn't as good as it used to be. Love that anyway. Blimey, look at the time. Here's a time check. Slightly different one. It's 1 minute to nine. Already?

Sound Radio, banging into the second hour of tonight's Old School Nation. One of them tunes you've got to play virtually all of, otherwise it doesn't make any sense whatsoever. Café Del Mar, of course, the classic from 97, Energy 52, chosen by Darren Thompson, out there in sunny Spain. Well, it isn't sunny at the moment, but warmer and slightly nicer than it is here right now. Have a good one, you monkey. Chat to Rick Aldwin. Hello Friday, hello weekend, hello all the OSN family. Work tomorrow, so only one corona for him tonight. He's going to chill with the puncture king, otherwise known as Mr. Friday Night. Me, feel your pain. He had car trouble himself. Yep, another puncture yesterday, second in 2 weeks. Very annoying. Not the way I want to get screwed, you know what I mean? Not right at all. Pauline Chan says, oh, hello. Hello, Pauline. How's your gloves tonight? Are you working? We want to know. Stu Wilson says, how do to all the regular listeners, and thanks to Stu and Paul for putting the show out. Hey, you're very, very, very welcome. It's what we like to do. I love it, mate. I really love it. Next tune chosen by Sam Walsh. Big thanks to him there for sorting out the Old School Nation stickers. There's Sam Winnick as well. Here's your tune by Tin Man. Here we go.

shout-out time. Oh, yes. Back to 94. Tin Man and 18 Strings. Sam Walsh requesting that one. Cheers, Sam. Big shout to Mike Brook. He says a big oh hello to the South Wales crew. And Lee Chappell saying a big shout to Pete Jones in Ellesmereport, who's new to OSN. Big welcome, Pete, but very old school. Nice one, Lee. Glad you're enjoying the show. Michael Watts is saying hello from Cardiff. Hello, Cardiff. Mr. Friday Night, otherwise known as Stu Allen. Go on, large. It's great show. Cheers, Michael. Nice one. Stuart Holken, massive shouts to the one and only Ambar, slowly turning her into, turning to old school scene. Yes, get on with it. We need them. That a massive, oh hello, business. Strong tunes tonight, Mr. Allen. Thank you, Stuart.

years ago, Shinner Waterfall from 93. Unbelievable. So long ago. What a classic. Jed Ellison requested it. Thank you, Jed. Very large. Steve Maddox saying hello, OS Edders. Mr. Paul Draycott and the legend locked in and loving the show after a very good first week in his new job. Oh, well done, Steve. Best of luck with that. Respect to the all the OS Edders, because you're all stars. Yes. Sample Connection coming up soon. Three tunes together tonight in that one. Very large indeed. You will like it, I promise. Then we get a bit banging towards the end of the show, don't we? Yes, we do. We like it banging at the end. Do-do-do-do.

0: independent traders with me at the next Bat by Dope Demand night. We'll be at Attic in Warrington on Saturday, the 9th of April. Okay, so join us for that. It's going to be a large one that night. Oh, yes. Attic in Warrington, Bat by Dope Demand. I'll be there with Trotter's Independent Traders, playing all his large tunes. They're all massive, aren't they? Right, time for this week's sample connection. Nick Webb requested a tune, a very large one as always, and had a listen to the bits and pieces that it sampled. I thought this would make a nice sample connection. He's chosen Blackwood, I Feel You, from 93. Nick Webb's got a severe case of man flu, bird flu and swine flu tonight, all together. Well, you don't do things by arms, do you really? But his ears are working perfectly. And his lovely lady, Judandy, is looking after him. So he's sorted. So here's this week's sample connection. Enjoy OSN Radio Business.
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go. Our sample connection for this week. Three tunes together. First one chosen by Nick Webb. It was a perfect way of making a nice sample connection out of it tonight. He chose Blackwood, I Feel You from 93. And it's sampled Joe Manda, Don't You Want My Love from 89. And it's sampled originally the Zana track from 91. But I thought we'd play this version by The Source, Sanctuary of Love from 93. There you go. Quality tunes. Big shout to Sharon Taylor, still out there in Australia. Hello, Sharon. Very good morning to you. Nice Saturday morning out there. Nice sunny day. Saying hello to all the OSN family. See you all at Rejuvenation next week. And a big I love you to my daughter Dawn and son-in-law Max. We're taking her out for Mother's Day surprise today. Oh! So that will be a large one. Drink-wise, I'm talking about, of course. Michelle Woodward, here's your tune.

Friday night here on OSN Radio. Oh, yeah. The crowd pleases and hold me from 96. Michelle Woodward's choice this week. Thanks, Michelle. Darren Thompson wants a big shout to Atom Cop out in the sunshine of Spain and the OSN family. Wayne Fogarty, these tunes are bringing me back to life after a five-day bender. Sorted. Mike Woolley saying hello to Alfie. Big birthday shout to Alfie. 7 years old on Sunday. Yeah! And Michael Dougie Lamb, wicked show. Cheers, Michael. Long trip back to snowy Withenshaw when he finishes work at 10. Proper stuck in a 90s time warp. The way we like it on a Friday. Oh, yes. Just a reminder.

0: them all out, but you can go to Facebook and search for Strictly Old School, and the full details are there. And talking of that, Lisa Fitton, the queen of Strictly Old School, locked in tonight with her mate Natalie Dwyer. Hello to you too. Very nice to have you on board. Oh yes. Talking of Ibiza, let's do it again.
1: Ibiza!
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0: Pardon?

Sun Radio. How large is that? Back to 92. Bass Quest from Supermatic and Stephen Baldwin choosing that one tonight. Brilliant choice. Also, big shout to all the OSN crew and give Graham Maxwell a shout. It was his birthday yesterday, so happy birthday for yesterday, Graham. Cheeky monkey. Rick Aldwin saying hello to Michelle O'Bray, Sharon Ingram, Shelley Joe Riley, Sam Cocker, and Jane Oldham. He's chosen a classic.

says, good evening, Sir Stu. The Utox, it's a massive, are on the case. That's him and Drew. I'm not sure about the next door neighbours, though. No, well, they're going to hear it whether they like it or not, aren't they? Chris Shackleton.

till probably after midnight. Proper tunes tonight. Anything goes in that show, if you've heard it before. Non-stop tunes, all very large. Bit of drum and bass, hard house, piano business, bit of everything.

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Diddy Diddy, back again. Yes, indeed. Friday night. Oh, yes, it's here at last. It's me, Stu Allen, here on LSN Radio. It's Old School Nation. And welcome, welcome, welcome to the show. Here through till 10 o'clock, and then it's the very, very large after party. There's your warm-up. Went on for nearly 24 minutes, Diddy Diddy. Doesn't matter, does it? Doesn't matter. Right. Serious quality, old school and classics, right through till 10. Most of the tunes now are your chosen tunes. Let's get on with it.

Andy K. Class, Paul Russ and Bobby. On OSN Radio, Rhythm is a Mystery, back to 91, and that was Paul Wilkinson's choice. Thank you, Paul. Old School Nation business. You've got a rubbish week. Stay tuned. This show's going to sort it out for you.

Yes, indeed. Back to 95, the classic Son of a Gun from JX. Darren Minto's choice this week. Thanks to everybody choosing tunes. 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

0: Yes, indeed. JK, classic tune. You Make Me Feel Good from 92. Paul Saunders choosing that one. Very nice. Right. Rattling through them tonight. And as always, very, very large choices. Ooh. Bit out of breath.
1: I don't want you to make love to me.
0: Blimey.
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0: It's Blue Pearl on LSM Radio. Can you feel the passion? Back to 91. And the man like Cliffy choosing that one. Thank you, sir.
1: This is a chemical.
0: Cheeky monkey, isn't it? It's Old School Nation here on LSM Radio. It's me, Stu Allen, banging him out for a Friday night. I'm loving it.

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The original, Rich in Paradise from 1989. Darren Thompson choosing that one.

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Next tune, it's Sharon Taylor choosing part E. And he said it's hers and her grandson Tommy's favourite tune. She sings it to him when he's crying and then he stops. And probably starts screaming instead, but she is Sharon singing.

Yes, indeed. Part E from 92, Give Me Your Love. Sharon Taylor Loving singing that to her grandson, Tommy. And also requested by Gavin Blair. There you go, you two. Cheeky monkeys. Old School Nation. Very large. 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Something a bit blobby now.

0: isn't it? Dirty Mind from 93 on the Italian Style label, Back to Future. Lee Smith choosing that one. Cheers, Lee. You might have seen her on Facebook and wherever, flyer. Meet at the Bleachworks in Bolton tomorrow night. I'm not there. There's a massive mix-up with all that. I wasn't actually booked. The flyer appeared anyway. Nothing dodgy going on, but anyway, I'm not there. But do go, because I think Sean Lever and them are there anyway. Right, something a bit strange to round the first hour off.
1: Hello?
2: Lewis, is that another crank call?
1: No, I know who it is.

Do You See the Light from 1993. Charles Wrigley choosing it. I'm not sure you wanted this version. This is the only version I like. The Dance to Trance mix. Very large. Indeed. Okay, we're into the second hour. Old School Nation here on LSN Radio with me, Stu Allen. We've got the after party at 10 o'clock as always. Large banging beats take you through till midnight. Very banging tonight. Oh, yes. And in this hour, we have our chill-out tune, chosen chill-out tune, and the sample connection as well. Then it gets a bit tougher towards the end. Sorted, isn't it?

Basement Jacks. Oh, yes. Came out on an EP back in 96 as a complete instrumental. Fly Live. This version was a big hit for them in 97. Paul Rogers choosing it. Cheers, Paul.

0: different styles tonight.
1: Loving it. Loving the variety, you know what I mean?
0: It's Lustro every time. Nolan and Kane mix from 97. We played the very nice Red Jerry mix a few weeks ago. John Maguire choosing that one. Cheers, John. Change the style yet again. It's time for our chill out tune. One chill out tune, then we'll go to the sample connection. Dylan Halpin, choosing Enigma.

That's our chill out tune on tonight's Old School Nation. Try to sing along, but I've not enough wine. You know what I mean? Enigma, Return to Innocence from 93. And Dylan Halpin choosing that one. If you want to choose a chill out tune, it doesn't have to be dead slow, just something that works in a chill out room. You know what I mean? Time now for our sample connection. Playing a large tune. The tune after it is the tune that it sampled. We're kicking off with Coxie.

never tuned in before. Victor Romeo presents Latrice Brown, Love Will Find a Way, from 1988. That was the tune that Carl Cox sampled for his 91 big tune, I Want You. If you want proper old tunes, tune into OSN Radio tomorrow night. Hear me play the proper old 80s tunes. Back to my roots, 7 through till 9. Yes, indeed.

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P-A-R-T-Y. From 93. Malcolm Farrow choosing that one. Nice one. That's Patrick Prince. That Guided Artemisia and La Luna and a million other things. Size 9 is another one. There you go. So he does a lot of stuff, doesn't he? Hey, time to get banging.

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1: Mad Men.
0: Yes.
1: Mad Men.
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1: Mad Men.
0: Oh, yes.
1: Mad Men. Mad Men.
2: 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Believe it or not, this is actually done by Aphex Twin. Slightly different to what he ended up doing, isn't it? Richard James, in other words, that's his real name. Yep, Aphex Twin actually did this tune back in 92.

Factory, of course, with Mark's very fine mix of Take Me Away from 92. Rick Aldwin choosing it. If you're thinking of a boat, it'll have to be Cavos next year, mate. We're all going there. I'm putting Gauchy put the banner up on a Cavos boat. What is the DJ if you can't scratch?

tune of the night. DJ Biznes from 92 of Well I'm Over Here, Kips, and I've been going mental over it since he found out what it was. Right.

last tune of the night, chosen by Paul Bailey, bit of Nino, world champion. Off to Anglesey now in the night time, you know what I mean?

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0: this right.
1: Oh, hello. Deary, deary, is it Friday? Already? It isn't, sir. So,
0: welcome to the show. It's Beastie Allen back with you here on OSN Radio, Old School Nation, through till 10 o'clock. 10 o'clock is the Old School Nation after party, as always, taking you through till midnight. And that was your 20-minute warm-up for tonight. Getting you nice and settled in. You know what I mean? Very large show again, as always. Loads of your requested tunes coming up. And we announce the winner for 4 event tickets at SOS Ibiza. Yes, indeed.

Oh, yes, JX on OSN Radio. Dirty son of a gun from 95. Chet Ellison choosing that one. First of the many requested choose on tonight's show. Lots of your favourites tonight, I noticed. But yes, doing their 3-month round, you know. Don't play any repeats within 3 months. Keep it fresh. Unlike me. Here comes Solo on OSN Radio. Come on. Come on.

love this tune. Yo Bots on OSN Radio. I got it from 91. Mike Woolley choosing that one. Top choice. Don't forget, announcing the winner. 4 event tickets at SOS Ibiza. SOS Ibiza in May. 21st of May through to the 25th. Someone's going to win 4 event tickets tonight for sharing and tagging the post we put out a bit ago. You're going to love that. Free into all the events throughout the week. Very large indeed.

That's Jiri on OSN Radio. Never give you up, or never give up, from the PKA Club Mix from 92. Paul Saunders choosing that one. Fine choice, sir. It's SOS Ibiza. All right. OSN is the radio station that you're listening to right now. And it's me, Stu Allen, with Old School Nation here every Friday night from 8 o'clock. Large tunes only. You know what I mean? Hey, is this Dream? It isn't, sir.

pizza. A pizza kind of didn't have mic problems. It was just Sasha being clever in the studio back in 92 and sound a bit like Norman Collier, actually. But there you go. Large Michelle Woodward choosing that one. Thank you, Michelle. Very large. We have Rob Tessier on tomorrow night on OSN Radio. Yes, indeed. 7 through till 9 for the mashup show. First Saturday of every month. We're into March. Already, aren't we? Don't believe it.

Probably bit of stomp in there. That's Gemini 4 from 94. Jump. And Nicola Wallace choosing that one. Thank you very much indeed. Good grief. The first hour's flying as ever. Time for one more. In the first hour, we do have another second hour. Very large indeed. Then the after party comes at you at 10. Bit of a daft one now to round the hour off. Snap your fingers.

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Put an ankle. That's the Happy Groover, When I Snap My Fingers, from 97, and Darren Mountains choosing that one. There you go, mate. Hour two coming up. We have announcing the winner for the SOS Ibiza competition that's been set. All those event tickets to win, so stand by if you entered that Stample Connection and all the rest of it. That's the end of that one, which means it's 9 o'clock already.

0: Alrighty, lads, check it out as always. The sample connection is extremely varied. Three tunes together tonight, two of them requested, and then we go banging towards the end. Very banging indeed. Just got a bit of, quick bit of retuning.
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0: to the beat of the drum.
1: That'd be like a decent sample connection. Something came out in 92 out of Belgium. That's the Boots Brothers, also known as Dr. Baker. The Sound of Coma. Stephen Bolton choosing that one. It was something a little bit different from him every week, isn't it? And we love it. It's Old School Nation with me, Stu Allen. Yes, indeed. Piano. They'll never go away.

Don't You Want Me on the Red Jerry and Rollo remix from 93. Rick Aldrin cheesing that and wanted that particular version. So there you go. Chopped it up a bit though, but there you go. Right, sample connection time. Three tunes together. First two are requested tunes, and the third one is the tune that both of them sample. Here we go.

That's our sample connection on tonight's Old School Nation here on OSN Radio. Three large ones together. Three very different tunes, all sampling this third tune. The first one was the Knight Riders, Let the Music Use You on the 92 Hardcore Mix. Raymond Vonage chose that one. Second one, Way Out West with The Gift from 96, and Ian York choosing that. Some bow tunes sampled this. Joanne Law from 1990, First Time Ever. Oh, yes. Ooh, about 32 minutes left-ish of the show to go. Then we go to the after party, of course. And I think we should announce the winner for the SOS Ibiza competition.

0: Kinks on OSN Radio, one saved over from last week or so. 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
1: Deary, deary. Bit right for the storm here, we had some snow the other day.
0: Yeah. Right, let's announce a winner. Four tickets. So you've got four events to go to on the SOS Ibiza holiday. If you want more information by this, it's strictlyoldschool.net, and it's between the 21st and the 25th of May. So you've got tickets to go to all the events, four of them. The winner is Wendy Minnick. Wendy Minnick. Congratulations to you, Wendy. We will see you at the mad events there. Ibiza, here we go. It's going to be another mad one. And the boat party, by the way, really is down to the last few tickets. If you haven't bought the ticket for that, get it now. That's the one you really don't want to miss. But we're at Rejuve on the Monday night in Eden. Going to be a large one there. And Rejuve is on again at Leeds tomorrow.

0: 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Dan Southam choosing that one, save that one for you. If you don't get to play here your tune tonight, it's generally on the week. Next week, I always save them anyway.
1: I don't think so we can use this. Might take you any further.
0: Eventually.
1: I hope we have been of some

Not been on the show for ages. Nice to hear it back on. Atomics, I Want Your Love from 91. Gauchy choosing that one. Thank you very much, sir. Come to you at Redo tomorrow, I hope, yes. Down in the basement. I'll be down in the basement at midnight. Whoa. Yeah, right. Large breakbeat business. That's Rejuvenation tomorrow night at the Beaverworks in Leeds. In the main room, they have SL2PA, Slipmark, Mark XTC, and many more. I'll be down in the basement playing some large stuff. You know what I mean.

0: very large. We love a bit of Isotonic on the show. Isotonic from 92, Let's Get Down, and John Binks choosing that one. Cheers, John. Big shout from Mark Johnson wants to wish his wife, Sarah Johnson, a very, very large birthday for today. Happy birthday, wife Sarah. They got the bubbly bubbling while they're listening to the show. Lovely. Blimey, about a quarter of an hour left of the show to go. Deary, deary.
1: Did I say SL2 when it reads you tomorrow?
0: Let's have one of theirs then. And you can sing along with a Billy Die Day and all that, innit? And a Badea. Badea. It's all right, I'll go for a lie down in a bit.

he remembers me playing a tune way back by Jamiroquai. It's called Do You Know Where You're Coming From? And it was actually done by M-Beat featuring Jay from Jamiroquai. And you can find it on the double vinyl LP, Travelling Without Moving. But M-Beat did actually release it as a single in its own right as well. Very nice bit of laid-back drum and bass. Let's have a bit of that then.

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Dearie, dearie. It's December already. No way. Welcome to the show. It's me, Stuart, I'm back on Friday Night Business. It's me on OSN Radio. But old school nation here through till 10 o'clock as always, and then it's the after party. Yeah, very large. There's your nice little warm up there. Get you all settled in for the rest of the show, which most of the tunes from now on will be your chosen tunes. You went in the regular listeners group in the week. Let's get on with it.

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Anthony Wilson choosing it. Wish it was the real one, you know what I mean? But he's not around. Very sad. Thanks for choosing that, Anthony. Some serious large tunes, as always, that you've chosen. Very, very proud of you all. You know what I mean? Old School Nation on LSN Radio.

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Because it is his turn to be back on OSN Radio Saturday nights. It's Rob Tessera with the Mashup Show. 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Very, very

extreme largeness. It's Pulse. Back to 96, the lover that you are. And that's Nicola Wallace's choice and her favourite ever, ever tune. OSN Radio, Old School Nation with me, Stu Allen. Thank you for tuning in. A bit silly doing it on my own, you know what I mean? Going back to 91.

Lovely, lovely, lovely tune. Love it. Circa 91, back obviously to 91. Can you feel me? Andy Whelan choosing that one this week. Cheers, Andy. Regular Listeners Group. Go to Facebook, look for the Old School Nation Regular Listeners Group. And during the week, you can choose your tunes, and by a Friday night, I'll dig them out and hopefully play it. There's always too many to play all of, as usual, I'm sorry. If you don't hear yours, we'll go for next week. Hey, a bit of a plinkety-plonkety tune. Here we go.

0: Charlie Parker. 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
1: Written for
0: Charlie Parker. 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
1: Did you all try that came out in 1990?
0: Yeah, sure.
1: Tingo Tango, and it is jazz. Dave Hill choosing that one. A good Johnny re-edit Parker. That came out about 2012. Till 10 as always. In the second hour we have the Sample Connection, and it gets a bit tougher towards the end of the show, as always. Got some tough ones for you tonight, I can tell you.

basta.

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That's it now, really. Chimo Bayo. Así me gusta mi. 1991. Bull Saunders choosing that. Bit of a mad one at the time. Loads of early 90s stuff tonight. And what from 89, including this one?

Deluxe of 1989 on Acts of Madman. The Dream. David Alcock Tuesday. Cheers, matey. Huge variety of stuff tonight. Most as well. They're not obvious anthems as well, so it's brilliant to do that sometimes. You know what I mean? What have we got now then? Oh, yes. Eminem. Done some fine work with Rachel Wallace and that. This is another of their aliases. They were called Akon Arts. This is going back to 92, and it's the

Akon Art on OSO Radio. As I said, that's Eminem under another name there. And back in 92, tune called The Silent and Sarah Pearson choosing it. Going back to 1990 next, when lots of tunes had them nice little bleeps in.

tune. Typical of its time. Back in 1990, a load of these tunes came out. Mainly Leeds, Sheffield, that kind of area. Rhythmatic, Take Me Back on a 10-inch vinyl. I had to dig out the 10-inch vinyl of this. Woody Lab choosing it. Nice one, Woody. Old School Nation. We're nearly done the first hour. Already? What a great way to finish off the first hour. This one.

by Dope Demand. Rick Aldwin choosing that one. Nice one. Taking us nicely into the second hour. As always, a huge variety of large tunes through till 10 o'clock.

0: Christmas, all right. MC Wildski, a tune called Warrior from 1990. Charles Wrigley choosing that one. That tune was actually produced by Decane and mixed by... Shut up, yo, I'm talking. Mixed by Steve Anderson, who's one part of Brothers in Rhythm.
1: Who are the Warriors?
0: And Brothers in Rhythm mix the next tune. 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
0: Old School Nation here on OSN Radio. It's me, Stu Allen, with you. Very pleasant. Very pleasant indeed. I'll scratch the old tune for you. Back to 92.

not been on the show for a while. Void, where our lovely man Wally is part of. No Stopping, 92. And our resident lovely nutter, Quiffy. He chose that one tonight. Thank you. Go back to a tune that was saved from last week, but a West Bam from 1990.

Westbam. Hold Me Back from 1990. Ian York choosing that one. Safe from last week for you. Time now for our sample connection, playing two tunes together. The first tune chosen by John Geddes. I thought I'd dig out the tune where the piano came from. Very interesting. Here we go.

0: There's our sample collection this week. Quite interesting there, I think. We had Liberation with Liberation 2 from 93. John Gadder's choosing that one. So I dug out the tune where they completely sampled the piano. It's coming from this tune called By Severed Heads. Nice name, not interesting.
1: Not that one, but the one after it. Not that one.
0: Greater Reward is the name of the track on the dub version from 1988. They're Australian, by the way. You know what I mean? Here we go. Pumping it up now right through till 10 o'clock. 10 o'clock, the after party.

0: Feel the Rhythm on the Usura mix from 93. Jennifer Doolin Woods tunes in that one. Thought that was the mix you wanted at all, no, really. 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

0: to 93, So Much and Pilgrimage to Paradise. Stephen Lodge, Tuesday night, he wants a belated birthday shout out for it to himself. Happy birthday, Stephen. 38 years young. That is very young. Very, very young indeed. Deary, deary. I remember those days well. Just about. Lodge. Should we get very, very noisy? I think we should get quite noisy. Always very noisy with
1: the Messiah of the 21st century.
2: The year is 1999. The gang-controlled areas have become known as free fire zones. The police will not enter. There is no...

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Deary, deary, lovely and noisy. The Messiah, There Is No Law from 91. Dave Hindle choosing that one. Piano time.

0: Nation and Panic. Back to 93 and James Anthony Cunliffe choosing that one. Nice one, James. One more tune to go and then we'll be the after party. Straight in there. Very large. Last tune, I'm going to play it for Tim and Andy at Trilogy in Car. They've chosen The Prodigy, Rhythm of Life. 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

Mensen. Blimey. Deary, deary. And things. Welcome, welcome, welcome. It's me, Stu Allen, here back on OSN Radio for a Friday night. This is Old School Nation. Banging him out through till 10 o'clock. And 10 o'clock is the Old School Nation after party. 4 hours of largeness from me tonight, as always. That's your 20-minute warm-up. Getting you settled in for the rest of the show. And from now on, most of your tunes, your requests. Let's get on with it.

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Cheers, Carl. 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

Elizabeth Binks, Stu Allen, hello, and Paul Draycott, and all the large extended OSN family. Yes, indeedy. And Janek. Oh, hello, he says. Oh, hello to you. He's gone for a two-hour cruise to get lost in the music. Cruising with in his car, I reckon. With the tunes blasting, OSN radio blasting out. Big hello to the boss man. Hello, you. And all the usual suspects. Hope you had a

0: 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He's packing for Miami.
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0: Kiki Monkins. Lots of blame Dr. Beat later on, you know, Miami.

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Top tune. Back to 92, that's Cool Jack on OSN Radio Just Come. And Nick Webb choosing that one. Very nice. It's Old School Nation for a Friday night. It's me, Stu Allen, with you here every week, 8 through till 10. And 10 o'clock, it's the Old School Nation after party. Bit of everything in there. So we're here through till midnight, banging them out. But OSN Radio's 24 hours, as you know. Oh, yes. Cy Freighton back on OSN Radio tomorrow night at 7 with his rejuvenation show. 7 o'clock Saturday night.

0: full connection. And it gets a bit tough towards the end. We like it like that.
1: A juicy red apple is nice. 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

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Skin Up from 92. 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Rick Mills choosing that one. Cheers, matey.

New emotion from 92. Simon Dukes, choosing that one. Cheers, Simon. Paul wishing he had his shell suits and glow sticks for that one. OSN Radio, it's Old School Nation.

back to 96 with this one, Mighty Dub Castle OSA Radio. Just another groove. Norman Cook in one of his many guises. And Paul Bailey choosing that one. Cheers, Paul. Good, interested. The main tune, it sampled in a very big way. It's by Cloud One called Disco Juice from 1977. Blimey. 3.5 minutes to go for the first hour. Let's end on a big, big late 80s classic.

Oh, yes. Very large. The 28th Street Crew on OSN Radio. I Need a Rhythm from 1989. As the old Clivillies and Cole. Beautiful. Very large indeed. Sharon Taylor choosing that one. Used to hammer that back in the day. That's most of them. Right, we're into the second hour. Alrighty. Can't believe it. Pure largeness, a massive mixture of styles as always in this second hour, more than the first. Sample connection coming up. It's a good one tonight. Very good one indeed. And it gets a

truth. I think they know we're here, Paul. A blooming helicopter. Classy tune, Disco Evangelist and De Niro from 93. Stephen Bolton choosing that one. Tune.

0: with a Sleepy Doug the Pug. Hey, I'll put the speaker a bit closer to him. And I'll go, Doug the Pug, wake up. I'm Marie. I'm having a break from Mark tonight and tuned in to Old School Nation. Enjoying the clock memories earlier. Nice one, Anne-Marie. I know she wants a shout to Keith, Ellis and Marcus.
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0: sing that bit. Really good, isn't it? Teddytronic, of course, the classic pop of the jam. That's on the Morales mix from 89. And Steve Woodford wanted that one. Nice one, Steve. Happy birthday either for yesterday or next Thursday. I wasn't sure which Thursday you meant on that one. Stephen Bolton's loving the tunes tonight. He's buzzing. Buzzing in Bolton. Done it again.
1: 4, 3, 2, 1.
0: My wire fell out. I pulled my wire live on air. Oh, blimey. Back to 1990. Q words. That's the choice.

few words on OSN Radio, right back to 1990. That's the choice. Although it does say that's the joint, but there you go. Andy Whelan choosing that one. Cheers, Andy. Lots of shouts if you're waiting for them. They're coming. But right now it's our sample connection. Large tune. And then the tune after it is what it samples. Kicking off with Capella, Helium Halid from 1988, and Anthony Lawton choosing that one. The what it samples is coming straight after it. Oh,

0: from 1987, Work It to the Bone. Sharon Taylor saying, hello, Stu and Paul. She's here to beg. She's begging. So please, will you consider OSN Radio going live from Time Zone on the 30th of April. That'll be it. So Tokyo's in Oldham again, and because she's been Australia. To hopefully, yep, she's going to go and see her grandson. Should we go live then on that Time Zone night?
1: Yeah, go on then.
0: Seeing as there's me, Mark XTC, Rob Tessera, and Cy Frater, that's four of us from OSN Radio on Time Zone, 30th of April at Tokyo's in Oldham. Make a date of it.

banging. MNO on OSN Radio from 91. Big Eclipse tunes for me back then. God of Abraham and Dan Southern choosing that one up there in Scotland. Hey, a bit chilly for you at this time of year, isn't it? One or two snowflakes. Loz Kelly, hello to you, mate. How are you doing? Okay. He sends a big shout to all the troops tonight, including Brigadier Sam. Hey. Student Bradley Holkin saying hello to Mr. Allen. Hope you're well. And in OSN Radio Towers, we are. We're doing very well. Thank you very much. Massive shouts to all the usual suspects, OSN family, local and worldwide. Going back to 93 here. Monumental.

from being June from 93. That's Monumental and Mandala. Lee Smith asking for that one, Chisley. Sam Winnick, the boss lady of the OSN regular list. Old School Nation regular list of group. Locked in for another mental night of top-notch banter and awesome tunes. Indeed! Big shout to Shacky Bum and Leah. And also big love to Paulie because she hasn't seen her for ages. And hello to Judith Sangster. If you want a tune playing, join the regular listeners group and you can request them in the week. Okay, that's how we do it. But thanks for commenting anyway. Samantha Morrison, hello to you. Loving with Time Frequency tune earlier. You're very welcome.

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What a year. I never felt this way.

7 on OSN Radio. Never felt this way. Back to 92. And Gary Bull choosing that one. Cheers, Gary. Hey, we're fitting them in, aren't we? Fitting them in. Mike Woolley. He's chosen... Well, actually, this is from 93. No way! 93!

course, Last Motion, of course. We're back to 93 and Panic. Mike Woolley choosing that one. Very large indeed. And no doubt I might just play that Rejuvenation on the next one. Search for Rejuvenation, find out when that is. I'll be back down in the basement. Can't wait! Anyway, we've not had this one for a while.

The Prodigy and Your Love, of course. Cutting into it, we're going to play one more tune, and then it's the after party. In fact, there'll be probably a tune straight after that. After 10 o'clock, and then it'll take you into the after party. A bit of everything, as always. Going to end the show on a style that's slightly different, but still hard. Oh, yes, bit of old hard house. Michelle Woodward wanted a hard house version of Fagetta's The Music Is Moving, and I found one. Cortina did their version back in 99, but this came out in 96 on the Tony DeVee mix. So, Michelle Woodward, I bet you thought your tune wasn't going to get played, but it's the last one of the show tonight. Big thanks for tuning in. Keep it tuned to OSN Radio. The Old School Nation after party is on its way. Oh, yes, indeedy.

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1: Welcome, welcome, welcome. It's me, Stu Allen, back on OSN Radio for a Friday night. Yes, indeed, this is Old School Nation. Pure largeness through till 10 o'clock, and then it's the after party. And that was your 20-minute warm-up. You're settling in now, very, very nice. Some sorted old school in there, weren't there, really? I had a lovely time playing those. Right, here we go.

country tune. First of many requested tunes on tonight's show, as Capella on LSN Radio, everybody from 91. Coming from Karen Deli. Isn't really, it's from Darren Kelly. And he made a point saying it's Darren, not Karen. So the op is still ongoing then. Thanks to everybody who had requested tunes in the regular listeners group throughout the week. Thank you for that. I've sorted them out of them tonight.

Howard Allen. No relation, he spells Allen completely wrong. Co-Imperial from 91, Andy Harvey choosing that, thank you. It's Old School Nation here on OSN Radio, 8 till 10 every Friday with me, Stu Allen. We've got the after party coming at you at 10, take you through till midnight and beyond. Pure Largeness. If you'd like a mention on the show, we do some of them, you know, throughout the show. Go to OSN Radio's Facebook page.

0: VIP on RSN Radio. Infinity from 1990. Dylan Halpin choosing that. Thank you, Dylan. To request tunes, you go to the regular listeners group on Facebook during the week. Not tonight. A bit late for that. They're all going mad chatting away in there. If you want to join it, it's oldschoolnation.com. We'll take you straight there. But you can find it on Facebook. It's the Old School Nation regular listeners group. Quite easy, really, isn't it? Thanks for your shouts and things coming in now. We're going through them. One that is already in is Pauline Chan. She's at work in a kitchen somewhere at the moment, so she's not happy about that. She's made some brownies. Any for you, Paul, do you reckon?
1: Yeah.
0: Shouts to Ruggers and all the OSN family from Pauline. Thank you, Pauline.

Last rhythm from 91, Gavin Blair choosing that. Nice one, Gavin. We're going to go way back with quite a few tunes starting with this one. From back to 1987. Deary, deary, on that Scratchy Tracks label. This is Kevin Irving.

0: you think we're all children of the night, aren't we, really? Are you, Paul? Are you children of the night?
1: Yeah.
0: I suppose you've got big eyes. Very wise man. Kevin Irving from 1987, Children of the Night. David Alcock's using that one. Sorted. Stuart Quiffy Helken. He said he's on a one-off night shift. He's not exactly the sort of warehouse he'd like to be doing an all-nighter in. But he wants massive shouts to Gouchy and Binksy for joining OSN Radio Plus. I'll give you more details of their shows later in the show.

Keeping it very, very, very old school again there, Richie Rich. Right back to 89, Salsa House. Emma Jane Cook choosing that one. Much sample tune, this one, isn't it? Aranu Dingo Donnelly out there in New Zealand. This is not the best place he's listening to the show. He's been rushed into hospital yesterday for emergency surgery on a bowel hernia. Deary, deary. He's in agony, but at least he's got Stu Allen to cheer him up. Well, I'll do my best. I hope the tunes are cheering you up. I'm not sure I will, but I'll do what I can.

this for a while. Apart from on the OSN radio during the day, I've heard it a couple of times there. Gypsy, I Trance You from 93, and Paul Rodgers choosing that one. Thank you. About making Arano's bowel hernia a bit better. Plenty more large tunes to make hernias a lot better, I could tell you. This one will do it. This one will definitely do it. So long as you've got it loud. Definitely one to turn up a bit. Here we go.

0: Very large indeed. The Crystal Method played one of those a couple of months ago. Very large. They don't do much stuff like this anymore. But anyway, it's large. Coming back from 97. I guess I didn't know. Busy Child, it's called, even though the sample actually says Get Busy Time. But there you go. Charles Wrigley choosing that one. Paul Bailey's been downloading tunes all day. Oh, they're legal now. Come on, come on. It's time to crack open the wine, he said. Sit back and relax with some OSN. Oh, yes, indeed. John Biggs is proper made up about joining OSN Radio Plus. And also, so is Gouchy. Nottingham crew locked in. Elizabeth, me and Paul, he wants to say hello to.
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That's Deck Tissue on LSN Radio, of course, and a tune called Rise from 93. 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
1: All righty.
0: I'll do the proper 9 o'clock time check, don't you? What have you got to know when it's exactly 9 o'clock, haven't you? Right then. Bit of a guilty pleasure tune coming up to take us into the second hour.

0: Looking for Myself from 94 and Mr. Quiffy in the Warehouse all night long working hard chose that one. Someone else did a tune called Holding On, didn't they?
1: Yeah.
0: A year before this one, so just wondering, you know, who got the idea from who, really. We're now into the second hour of tonight's Old School Nation. We've got our sample connection, and it goes a little bit hard towards the end. Just the way we...

Lovely. Going back to 91. CSC Music Factory going to make you sweat on the DMC remix. It was never for sale. Mike Brook choosing that one. Thank you, Mike. Big shout to Casey Southward. Hello, Casey. Enjoy your 15th birthday tomorrow. Coming with lots of love from Mum and Dad. That's Ivan to us, isn't it? We don't call him Dad. Best not. Don't forget Rob Tessera on OSN Radio tomorrow night at 7 o'clock with the Mashup Show.

feelings and emotions every time you hear it. Dilemma in Spirit from 91. Sarah Pearson choosing our thanks, Sarah. Over the past few years, it's become our sunset tune, hasn't it? I hope we can do that again this year.

And love going out to bestie Amy B. And a final shout to Julie. He says he misses you, Julie. Miss me, Julie. Right, right. It's the down-tempo tune, and it's down-tempo, but the rap isn't down-tempo. Rick Oldwin choosing it. Wise one, matey.

Fushnikins from 91. Ring the alarm. Rick Oldman choosing that. That's our down-tempo old school tune of this week's Old School Nation here on LSA Radio. Right now, sample connection time. Large tune. The tune that follows is what it's sampled. It's as simple as that.

Yes, indeed. A very large sample connection this week. Again. We had Isotonic, Different Strokes from 91, and it sampled this tune from 10 City from 1990. Whatever makes you happy. Very nice. Roger Brooks saying hello to Eleanor, and also to Mike Brook. Hello to you all down there in South Wales. And also all the crew at Shazza's house in Chorley. Looks like there's a big party going on there. Deary, deary. Pizzas, wine. Very, very dark looking wine, that and all. Fresher's special.

0: Pure Largeness from 91, Braga Khan on OSN Radio, and Rave Alarm. John Geddes choosing that one. Thank you. Yep. Got Rob Tessier on tomorrow night at 7 o'clock. David Dunn straight after him at 9. Of course, Mark's
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bit of Italian business. Andromeda, we've got to live together from 93. Andy Whelan choosing it. Thanks a lot. Blimey, 21 and a half minutes left of the show. Then we've got the after party, 10 through till midnight, if you know that before. It's large. Pure music, no wittering from me. Oh, some more shout-outs gone its way. Oh, it's right in front of me now. Rick Goldwyn said a big hello to everybody. They were expanding OSN crew. And also to Gauchy and John Binks for their new appointments on the OSN Radio Plus. We'll announce what they're doing. And what night and times. All that's coming up in a moment.

but with Bill the dog. I'm a dog called Bill. We play a tune now. I used to hammer it in 91 all the time. Here it is. I hope you've got it turned up a bit.

0: Extreme largeness. Couldn't get enough of this back in 91. Sub bass and disintegrate. John Edwards choosing it. Nice one, John. Donald Johnston. He's looking forward to next weekend at Bowlers. Coming all the way from Coventry. He's got the hotel booked. Let the fun begin. Yep, Sam, the boss lady, saying the same. Got work tomorrow, so she's been a good girl tonight for the change. But roll on Bowlers next week, she said. And Woody Ladd's passing on his congrats to Gauchy and John Binks. Still haven't mentioned when they're on and everything. I'll do that in a minute. Because I'm running out of music on here, you know what I mean? But yeah, give you all the full details in a moment. Very large indeed. Ooh, bit of Euro-trancy business now.
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1: 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It's a bit good for him, isn't it? Something different.
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We'll be doing Happy Hardcore Mondays on OSN Radio Plus. Yes, indeed. Right then, time for one more. There we go, so the old school nation after party, taking you through till midnight. Hope you've enjoyed the show so far. I've loved it, mate. I've loved it. See you back at the Bleachworks in Bolton tomorrow night, back by Dope Demand. We've got Too Funky 2 on. And I'll be there with Sean Lieber as well. It's going to be a large one. The Bleachworks in Bolton tomorrow. Going to leave you with Menace Makes 3 from 92. Large!

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Hello. Welcome to the show. Back on again for a Friday night. It's me, Stu Allen. This is Old School Nation here on OSN Radio. Thank you for tuning in and a very warm welcome. That's your warm-up. Nice and pumping tonight, that one, wasn't it? Like a bit of pumping. Here through till 10 o'clock. 10 o'clock is the after party. Through till midnight, we have 4 hours of largeness. Every Friday night here on OSN Radio. Old school classics of all different styles and tempos and whatever. If it's large, it gets played. Simple as that. This is no exception.

very large. Punchinello on OSN Radio San Francisco from 94 and Brona. She chose that one for tonight. First one of tonight, Brona. Most of the tunes are requested by you from now on throughout the show. You have to do it in the regular listeners group during the week, all right? I don't do it on the night of the show. Sorry about that. Yes. Yes. Yes. Oh, blimey.

0: Radio Now, Western Radio, back to 92. It's a fine day. Anthony Wilson choosing that one. Nice one, Ant, today.
1: It's going to be
0: a lovely day tomorrow, actually. A lovely day here in the UK. I'm assuming Mum, she's 80 now. Blimey! Off to celebrate her birthday. It's going to be large. Not much raving there, but, you know, very nice. Old School Nation here on OSN Radio. Thank you for tuning in tonight. We're going to blast it through till 10.

There Be House. The Party Faithful from 95. And the Power Shower Man himself, Cliffy, choosing that one. Thank you, Beatty. John Binks and the Nottingham crew.

extremely large. And always will be this tune, won't it? Back to 91, Bizarre Ring playing with Knives on the Quadrant Mix, and Steve Molly G choosing that one. Nice one, matey. Lee Chappell as well, he's coming in on the OSN Radio Facebook page. Nice one, Lee. Good to see you last Saturday as well at the Legends Night. Quite a surprise seeing you sat there on my way in. He wants a shout to his mate Pete in sunny Ellesmereport, and a big shout to the wife Tracy. Very nice. Old School Nation with me, Stu Allen. Very large indeed. And Pauline Chance chilling with the show with a face mask on. Oh, blimey. Bit scary that, isn't it? If someone knocks on the door and you answer it, they go, "Aah!" Big happy birthday to Joe Wood for Sunday. Here's his chosen tune, Bit of Rapture.

0: 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Deary, deary.
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is a bit classy, isn't it? For this show, anyway. Tea and Bowl. Saturday night, Sunday morning. Back to 94. Phil Wheatham choosing it. Nice one, matey. Rick Oldwyn, he's on the Corona. He's on bottles of Corona. Not the artist. He's not on her. With the rhythm of the night business going on down there. You know what I mean? He's on the Corona. And he's going to suffer. Let's go back. Back to 1990. Something a bit obscure.

and call me, you know what I mean? Judging by Pauline Chan and her face mask. Jam and Spoon, right in the night from 93. Rounding off the first hour of tonight's Old School Nation, the second hour is going to be equally as large, if not larger. So, it's 9 o'clock already!

amazing tune again. Odd Old School Nation. But it was in cold, of course, with Martha Wash vocals there. Deeper Love from 91.

0: Should we have our sample connection coming up in a bit? We love those. Then it gets a bit tougher towards the end.
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3, it's the flavour. No matter what you do, I'm going to get with you on the Corporation Express Dub Mix. Big Brother. Johnny J and the crew from Manchester doing that tune. Very nice indeed. Neil Howard choosing it. Nice one, Neil. Big shout to Crystal Morton packing for a holiday whilst raving at the same time.

out to 1989. The guy who ended up forming Black Box and Bit Machine and everywhere else. DJ Lelywell, Magic Atoll. Time now for our sample connection. Two tunes together. The second track is what this one sampled.

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Back to 1984. 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Big shout to Rianne. It's her 21st birthday tomorrow, so have a good one, Rianne. Paul Borgman, writing in for that one on the OSN Radio Facebook page. Thank you. And hello to Christopher Palmer as well. Loving the tunes. Thank you, matey. And Mike Harris as well. Shout to him and hails on the Rienbacher after a busy day picking up dartboards and fitting a carpet. The hours must fly by. Hey, hope you're enjoying the show anyway. Let's pump it up a bit now. Pump this one up. Come on.

big tune. Back to 93, it's Interceptor 17, Alleluia. Gavin Blair choosing that one. Nice one, we haven't had this on for a while. Always good to hear it again. 28 afternoon.

We love Tony DeVee, God rest his soul. Burning Up from 95. Sharon Taylor choosing that one. Thank you. Sorry if your tuners will get played tonight. Unbelievable amounts of requests for tunes this week in the regular listeners group. Thank you so much for doing that. Can only fit so many in. But we're back next week, aren't we? We're back next week. And the week after. And the week after. And the week after. So, no worries. And all the tunes are large. Anyway! Like this one, isn't it?

Edge indeed. Back to 92. Can you feel it from Elevation? Jackie McCartan. She's in that one. Produced by someone who, again, is no longer with us, Sean Imre. So RIP to you too. And I've just realised the next tune, the artist of the next tune is no longer with us as well. Casper Pound, he went under the name of The Hypnotist. John Maguire choosing The House Is Mine from 91.

The Hypnotist. The House Is Mine from 91. Sampling a bit of Link's David Grant singing that bit. You know what I mean? John McGuire's using it. Nice one, John. 20 to 10, 20 minutes left. What can I fit in this large one?

presenter. Nice bit of early 90s banging techno. Noise, Ave Maria. John Fitznoble choosing that one. Having some fun in the caravan in North Wales somewhere at the moment. Nice to know you've got a signal, I think. Good choice there, thank you. Yes, indeed. Hey, hey. Let's have a bit of Carl Cox.

back to 93, the Carl Cox Concept. Planet of Love. Stephen Drake choosing that one. Nice one, Steve. Worked it out. Can fit a good three in before 10 o'clock. Gonna fit this one in. Very large tune from Mannix from 92.

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tune, Asim, The Life and Crimes of a Roughneck from 92, and Paul Rogers choosing that one. Nice one, Paul. Leaving room for one more. Then we go to the after party. Got a bit of Oceanic and Prodigy to get through those two tunes. And then we'll be the after party. Ending with a very large one. Back to 93. Rap and Aston with Vertigo. Graham Stringer choosing it. Thank you. Keep it OSM Radio. The after party.

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0: Yes, indeed. And very, very, very live indeed. Welcome and another welcome and one more welcome to the show. It's me, Stu Ellen, with you. This is Old School Nation on OSN Radio. How large? Friday night business. The weekend officially starts now, really, doesn't it? Yes, it does. Doesn't it, Paul?
1: Yeah.
0: He's here. Right, that was your 20-minute warm-up. Very nice indeed. The rest of the tunes, most of them, are your choices. Let's get on with it.

Dirty from 91. Ivan Southworth choosing that one. And he wants to dedicate it to his wonderful wife, Claire, for her birthday. Happy birthday, Claire! I'm a large one. Isn't it? Okay, give you shouts coming in. We're on the Facebook, OSN Radio's Facebook page. Go there and leave a comment. Get a shout out.

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Axe Corner and Tortuga. Neil Pearce choosing that one. Fine choice, Neil. Well done, lad.

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1: It's a bit late then, not doing the show then. And a big thanks to those who've requested tunes in the regular listeners group throughout the week. Big pile ready to play, hope I've choose yours. And if you didn't, save it for next week. Can't say further than that, can you? Well, I can. You know what I mean? Time to get funky. You like getting funky, don't you, Paul?
2: Yeah.
1: Here we go, then.